a great army to preserve peace in our empire. Throw them to the lions. Darling, let us go to the banquet hall. There will be a great feast tonight. Christians, what is this strange religion? I've heard it said they turn the other cheek. Throw them to the lions. Throw them to the lions.

0: We got that, right? Okay, good. Now, see, I can go more for numbers like that on the record. I think what this record needs. Yeah, well, we got that.
1: 6 heures à quel trosque monte.